Can't seem to get it right. Try hard to get further, maybe next time. State of mind. We've been losing our cool, getting into fights. Can't seem to make it right. Deep breaths, more steps, should we draw the line? When you're by my

Caribbean girl, me know for tick, me know for top. Yeah, man, I watch my body like say them a watch a

0: Northside, Pedro Capó, Georgie Noriega,
1: Rec 808,
0: Shadow Towers,
2: Puerto Rico.